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0: at West Palmer Street, Twin Towers, assisting with structure fire, high rise, task force. 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

0: 122 West Howard Street, Wire 7, you tell me to respond. PS1 2021. G10.
1: Roger, go. West Howard.
0: Come in, Chief. Roger, you copy 2. Your call's been canceled for West Howard Street, G10, NMSC 2022.
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0: 27, 11 West Baltimore 34.
3: 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Washington, WG13 is responding to...

0: Wasp, tower command.
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0: don't have a lobby control. 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
0: All IROC task force units, level 2 stage, first unit into level 2 staging will be the

0: Command from all trans reporter, give me an investigation group, and I have an update for you.
1: Copy, you have the investigation group. Go with your update.
0: Long Division 12. We have one elevator that is out of service. It's going to be the west elevator out of service. We're using the east elevator. Because of our conditions up there, we're going to go ahead and lay out elevators down on this floor. And we're going to be somebody up here right now who made the call. I'm holding you.
1: Yeah, copy. You got a nice flag, no odor. The west elevator's out of service. You're interviewing the person that made the call. I'll have lobby control hold everybody else in the lobby till we determine what you find. Bobby, you're going to have to hold everybody in the lobby.
2: Country Stadium at the south elevator.
1: And copy.

0: Bobby, do you have a housing authority rep there, or do I need to start one?
1: We don't have one here.
0: Well, I should try to start housing authority, at least for security, to get a representative here on the team, please.
2: All right, we'll make contact. G10 2027.
1: We're going to open up the other elevator shaft, but again, we have nothing up here. We're comfortable if you wanted to cut the schedule.
0: Yeah, copy. You're going to open up the other elevator shaft. You have nothing up there. You're comfortable seeing how things back.
2: Pretty good.
0: You can release the high rise task force autonomous. See if they can hang out in the city for a couple minutes till we clear some units out of here while we continue to investigate, since we're all committed.
2: Okay. Question to the high rise task force units that are on the scene in and out. You can stage in the city somewhere, and we will release you when we're ready.
3: 13-3, copy. We'll phase between Asian Forest Quarters and Wahongaville.
2: Cover SNG 27G 2028.
0: Chief 10, Washington.
2: Chief 10.
0: Fuel wire down. No services. I moved it out of the roadway. I'm clear.
2: Okay, Chief 10, about the cable wire. Were you able to get a phone number or anything like that?
1: I think that's fine.
0: Utility 27 for claim.
2: Good.
0: If you're still on the scene, please send your crew to assist engine 4 relaying their line, please.
1: Good.
0: Engine 4 command, that's not necessary. We're backed up. Okay. Back to Utility 27, your turn, sir.
1: I got it.
4: Come in. Housing's down here with truck 3. They're going to come around to you guys. They said they were already here investigated earlier.
2: Oh, yeah.
4: He's going to come to you now.
0: Okay, I copy. Have him go to the lobby and meet with FAA Committee or Lobby Control. And we can get him shuffled up to the investigation group for that.
4: He's right, heading that way now.
0: Thank you. Are you guys totally uncommitted with truck 3?
4: Yeah, we just cleared this elevator. We made sure that no odor's there, and we talked to him, and we got all our equipment back.
0: Okay, you can return to service then when you come out.
1: Washer, we've been at 26-9 on TAC 1 EMS.
2: 26-9.
0: Can I get somebody from them on their way up to you?
1: Okay.
3: Carson 13-3 is going to be in the area of Station 4, or Company 4, and Morganville staging, so they're cleared there on Baltimore Street.
2: Location 13-3.
0: 35 can clear if you'd like.

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1: Yeah.
0: 753, 752 are going to clear. 754. 755 will be standby.
1: Copy, 755 will be your main. Thank you, sir.
2: Washington's direct, 755 remaining. 53 and 52, you can go there when you're ready.
3: Chart 4 Terry's investigation. We have a housing authority up there.

battle surge is here to command for Chaffin Engine 4. We can start securing everything.

0: Plan for investigation.
1: Got investigation.
0: We made one final pass with housing. We're comfortable with what was reported, what we found. Can you get an intel number from county for this for their housing authority?
1: Incident number should be 26-13-005. 26-13-005. Are we calling it good? Incident nothing, Sam.

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1: Brian A, can you bring the Nox Q back over?

0: Foster, Lieutenant Tennessee.
1: Hey, guys.
0: Nothing sound, good intent. Yesterday, going available when they're ready. Command's terminated. You can send me in service. The companies that are hanging out in the city can return back to their quarters. Thank you.
1: I caught the command. Nothing found. That was in good intent. You can go about when you're ready. Units that were staying in the city, you can return to quarters. Thank you.
0: Washington 2017 is okay. Run the quarters.
1: Rescue 2017, 2037.

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0: Passenger 7, I'm clearing barriers from the manager of staffing. 692,
1: that's our staffing, 2040.
2: Not tonight.

0: Hey.
1: Washington 2, Battalion G3.
0: Right.
2: Battalion 3.
1: Battalion 3, can you switch either to admin or give the call in here?
2: Will PS2 work?
1: Yeah, that works.
2: Battalion 3 is on PS2.
1: Battalion 3, the Hackerson Housing Authority maintenance supervisor, he's there in one of the Pacific Towers. He was looking to speak with someone there from the fire department. Was you able to call him or whoever the other officer call him?
2: That's correct. He has his number.
1: That's right. 301-730-5435. He's Robert.
2: Robert.
1: You got it?
2: Definitely. Get on well.
1: Thank you.

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good. 75-1, we initially said TV. They're on the scene. We have an open 911 line. We can hardly understand the guy. Don't know what's going on. We're not there for a well-being check. I added you as a caution. We don't know what's going on. Now that we can tell, I've still got him on the phone, but it's just an open line right now. And then he comes back. Murder, I think.

0: good. You got a quick smile for me. Yeah, we're on all three. Copy, we're just leaving the station 26 now. If you guys are closer, I don't know. Yeah, we'll be closer. 6-1, Washington Coast responding.
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0: Do you have any control barns listed in the area of North Point area?
1: I don't believe so.
0: Copy.

0: area, that would be 13. Received a call here in our office. They advised somewhere on Route 11, driving north, and oil still started. Made a left onto Mulligan's Avenue, and they believe the car came to a stop at McDonald's. So you may want to start at McDonald's. Probably handle it non-emergency. Not sure it's going to be a wild goose chase or something legit.
1: Okay,
0: Chris,
1: squad 13, you copy that?
0: Please, squad 13, okay.

0: Task 13 to Jet 313. Yeah, I was in the area. I've checked from Sheets to Morgan's, or to McDonald's, and the only thing I'm seeing in the road is where they have torn up the road recently and retarded a line all the way up the middle of the road. Doesn't appear to be a fluid spill.
1: Alright, I'm good. 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

0: 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Cardiac arrest.
1: Okay.
0: Oh, well. 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
1: Okay, please.
0: Utility 27 on 6. Utility 27, 22, 25.

0: 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Are you guys just leaving the hospital?
1: That's correct. We're still on medical campus drive.
0: Okay.
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1: Okay.

0: that and I can't get my number.
1: 25?
0: Aviation prior to, with authorization from Bayview, please.
1: Clear priority to requesting the aviation rule, last for your message.
2: Yeah,
1: okay, you're going to land them all in?
0: Yes, sir. We're coming forward for approval from Bayview Aviation. I'll advise.

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1: Question over there. System of the burn patient, setting on landing zone, 22. As you're coming 26, respond 2259.
0: Watch another 26. 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

0: Rangers on the Washington.
1: So 6-9. 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

0: just one second.
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1: Here,

0: 26-1, can you repeat your muffles?
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0: Sure, guys.

0: Cuba 3,
1: your LZ contact coming engine 26-1.
0: That's good. It's going to be the north side of the Valley Mall between JCPenney's and Olive Garden. It's about a 300 by 300 between the Crown Vic and the engine. The only obstacle you've got to worry about is about two like this.
1: We're
0: going to be met at 26 on the

0: very nice evening singing me some days.
1: Let me give you a patient update. Had a 32-year-old male was frying with oil at a restaurant. It was fell on his feet, approximately 3-4% secondary burns on his right and left foot. 180 degrees on the foot. Levels are as follows: 70 on the pulse, irregular. 60 to 70 on the pulse, irregular. An SpO2 of 100%. Respiration is 20 times per minute with an NSAT of 32. Pressure of 150 over 100. Currently have 80 micrograms of fentanyl on board. 16 milligrams of ketamine and 8 milligrams of zofran.

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If you aren't direct with the notes, staff is now advising that it's a priority 4. That's right. Alright, this is everybody coming. So we can come up. Yep. Question's okay. 714.

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1: I watch my G-Tech down. Do you have any information?
0: That's right, 26-9, you'll be responding for a 64-year-old female. Caller's reporting she feels cold to the touch. History of cancer, I think she's been gone a while.
1: Copy. Thank you.
0: You're welcome.

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1: 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Do you need him to expedite?

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1: Go ahead, 2069.
0: Here's the time, 34.
1: That's right, Clarity 4 called at 0033.

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1: 2016.
0: Are you still on scene at Virginia Avenue?
1: Yes, I'm okay.
0: Okay. I'm getting a medical emergency, that's why I was inquiring.
1: That's fine, we're clear to see you on the flight before you can press on.

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0: We'll be around with 3. Damn, that's right, right for it. Nobody.
1: 4 is okay.

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1: 快点。

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0: 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Vehicles in the roadway, I'll be out investigating.
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0: Do you have any law enforcement in route at this time?
1: That's correct. I believe they have two units in route.
0: Very good.

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0: 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Show me on the scene, please. Then you dial me back into the mom and dad man hall and hit the 1.5.
1: Okay, sir. I'll put you back on it.
0: 29 to Washington.
1: 29, go ahead.
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0: Is feeding in well.
1: That's right. They're at Pennsylvania and Northern. Should be there in a minute.
0: Copy, thank you.
1: You're welcome.

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1: Thank you.
0: Let's start engine 3, so I'm going to the station. I'm going to go ahead and see.
1: Okay, sir.

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1: I'm direct, I'll give him a heads up.

0: Chief Anna Larson.
1: Go ahead, Chief.
0: You are off the roadway. Don't let Malice to police. All units go available. I'm waiting on scene for a second.
1: I'm direct, Chief. 247.
0: Fire police can also open the road and I'm clear.
1: Question's okay. 275 en route to the hospital with 752. 275, 752 en route to the hospital, 247.

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0: Washington to Franklin Amos 39 and Franklin Medic 2331. You're going to be responding for a 61-year-old male trouble breathing patient. He's currently going to be waiting outside of the hotel room. It's going to be the building facing the road. 353.
1: Washington, Franklin Amos 39, Charles.

Washington, Franklin, this is Zone 2. Franklin 39 on the scene, 356. Plus 39 arrived on scene.

0: 2331's on the scene.
1: Medic 2331 on the scene, 357. And the Franklin 2331 also on the scene.

0: Washington, Franklin, Bill, Fairbanks, and Governor, Snipers, sir.
1: Franklin 39 around
0: Samaritan,
1: 406. Twenty 3031 is going to go available.

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0: Parsons, okay, move to TAC 1 off.
1: Watch from Captain 9, 1-2. Our vehicle is route down Benson, confirming we do have entrapment.
0: Sure, Captain 9 on the scene, confirming dispatch, 434. Sure, you're responding. 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

0: Washington Chief 9 is on the scene. Got one vehicle off the roadway rolled over. Definitely has occupants in it. We'll modify you in a sec.
1: Horse is okay, Chief. 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
0: You advise one patient self-extricated. That's correct. Okay. Chief out of Washington, one patient self-extricated.
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0: 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Allergic reaction. Medic 69 respond. 438.
1: 67 Larson. Was rescues in 7 canceled?
0: Negative. I was just about to switch over. I just dispatched a call out.

0: still do want to call?
1: Chief 7, you guys can answer.
0: Yeah, that's what I thought. Thank you.

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0: Please nine, do you have a message? I was up on dispatch.
1: That's right. I'm going to advise that you can put 792 on the scene. And they're clearing.
0: Parsons OKT, 458.

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0: Also, the switchback, Franklin.
1: Force is okay, 39. 458. Steering there, it is returning back. Many thanks.

0: Washington County from Canada.
1: Sorry, Captain.
0: They had one vehicle on its roof down in Bankman. One patient refusal. Their disposition is with MSP. 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Company 9 is in service. I'm available. 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
1: Washington, okay, Chief 9. Turn over to state police and EMT units. Units can clear 506.

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1: Interstate 81, southbound, 4 mile marker, vehicle accident, box area 38113. Fuel engine, company 3, Washington County Company 13. Squad 3, Washington Squad 13. Analyst Company 3, Washington. Analyst 759 has alerted. Off 5703, Washington.
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Okay, this is 113.

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Alright, Rescue Squad 13, 7.4.

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Yes. Where's our time on the work shift? Same on. Working cable's going to 752.

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0: 275-39-35.

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You let Mentors know he'll be there in about 5 or 6 for 31 cardiac patients due to 6 year old now.

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1: I'm going to get up there. Thank you.

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1: Thank you.

Niners, gate 81, southbound to 6. Tractor trailer on fire. It's company 26, engine 4, tanker 13 respond. PS2, PS2 1143.

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1: Right there at the 6, right past it.
0: I mean, just past 6 downtown. We're just hitting 181 now.
1: Okay, engine 4.

license every 213. There's a tractor trail pulled over, and I smoke this for north town just before the break. Okay, Damage 213.

0: Mission 11-7, Washington, PS1. Jefferson County Medical, 11-7.
1: Right, nothing from the 6 down to the 5. Just have to turn
0: on. Okay, Deputy Chief 13.

Jefferson County Medical, over to 7. They're responding 114 West Antietam Street in Sharpsburg. They were 88-year-old female. She's conscious and breathing, possible GI bleed. They were engine 1-1 as a first responder. 1149.

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1: Okay.
0: Trent Trail Blue gas. It had a small little fire. Fire's out. No fire rescue services needed.
1: Six one place in the units in service. Just a fire dispatch, 1150.

KDV 26. Tango 13 is there. Tango 13. Three shots, sir.

0: 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Your status okay?
1: Heading to the hospital now.
0: Which hospital?
1: William Mount
0: Sinaitis. Jefferson County Medical, 1107, 1211.

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0: 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The HPDs are talking about they can't find anybody inside. They're checking the outside.
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0: Yes, sir.
1: Try your message again. You got to speak up a little bit. You have very low volume.
0: You have a sheriff's office in the mouth.
1: I just sent him the call.
0: Okay, can I have a commando, please?
1: Washington, okay.

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1: Yes.
0: Can you say there's an incident for a walk-in medical emergency?
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0: touch personnel that your company pins. The call for rescue squad 10 has been canceled. Premise P, 4070.
1: Washington 10-6 here, squad.
0: 16,
2: 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So your channel, it's going to be a high fleet presence. It's all pursuit.
0: 8-9.

0: Washington, Deputy Chief 16.
1: Good.
0: Deputy Chief 1670 eastbound between the 36 and 37. There's going to be a very high, strong police presence there. This is the result of a pursuit. Got one male for checkup right now. He's in custody of MSP. We did cancel the squad and just keep both blocking pieces and the medicants coming.
1: Longer.

0: Washington Defender, can you need you? A2, just use caution. There's going to be a strong police presence there to resort to pursuit. One for checkup, 1420.
1: A92, westbound, there's also what appears to be a minor motor vehicle accident. MSP is within the boat. In the left lane, just use caution.

0: Engine 3. HPD arrived with you guys.
1: 7 minutes, I'll be
0: okay, just making sure. I hear they're very busy.

0: 75-2 to Washington.
1: 75-2.
0: Clearing the rec now on a refusal. You need us back at Ray Street.
1: I still have no HPD officers to go there yet.
0: Okay, so do you need us at 70 or 79 would be closer to that?
1: Just remain in service at this time being.

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0: Damage 16, all incoming units. Just be advised, traffic is heavy. Turn the bridge up. Start is on the scene.
1: Hey, that's right. Deputy 16, are we on the left or the right side?
0: Slow shoulder.

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1: So that is 16-1, don't see.
2: Okay, ending 16-1.
1: Hey, Uncle.
2: Frederick, he wants to beat now.

0: 16, Walter.
1: Deputy 16.
0: Deputy 5 right now, no official may refusal.
1: Okay, WQ 16. There's one patient.
0: That's correct.
1: Okay, you saw medic 79-2.
0: And once that gets to the scene here, they can go ahead and clear. Hey, can you on 16-1?
2: That's correct, they're full up.
0: Okay, can you pull up here? You're not observing off of you.

0: Freddy Terry 16. It's red or tail if they dare you.
1: That's clear.
0: Okay, thank you.
1: Yeah, I believe he's still very clear.
0: Okay, Chief.

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1: I would assume you're out of position for that call.
0: Correct.
1: Okay, man. Switch back to fire dispatch, please.
0: Back on dispatch.

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1: That's
0: Black Bird. 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
0: 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We're going to just need to cot out and then your manpower.
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on Greencastle Pike beyond ramp to I-70 westbound. 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
1: Washington Truck 4, we're on the scene. It's going to be in the 300 block of Burhan. 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

0: 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Two-story residential. We are investigating. 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

0: 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We're going to loop around and come back down the wrong way, so we have to let the cruise train.
1: Okay, we'll cut it off as soon as you ready to pull out.

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0: Star Police, Alex 753. 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

Sierra southbound, 141 South Main Street, an automatic fire alarm. And tell me one respond, PS1, 1613. Engine 1133, P12 on board. Engine 11, PS1.

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0: 361 to Washington County. We're staging at the main lobby. A two-story residential nursing home. Nothing out of it. We'll be out in a second.
1: And 6-1's on the scene. Two-story nursing home. Nothing out of it. I'll check it. 1615.

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0: Maintenance advised. The resident pulled the alarm. He's resetting it now. Everything's okay. 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
1: 对我们刚才对
0: Johnson 54, yours is about new order, 47. 47-year-old female, she complained today to a player for her cancer paresis. For 13 to 14 hours, she has tried all of her home remedies with no success. Had some dying for me. She's been throwing up the whole time. I get ready to do a friend, I am. She's currently taking a nice little test off my stretcher. Blood was her stable, 130 over 90 for blood pressure, 104 for a pulse. I'm
1: going to click anything,
0: I'll be there in about 5.
1: Make a contact to the consult, we'll be in
0: the 5, 4, 3.

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Scene secure. Engine 2 and DD 75 are responding. Medic 75 respond. TS 1, 1627.

0: Full Lodge from Engine 2. Confirming P is on the scene. It's secure, correct?
1: That's right. There is no Stavish.
0: Okay, are you placing us in service?
1: Nope. No knife, he was just punched. You can't make your access off of Jonathan Street.

hotel in the lobby. Number 118 Limestone Road. Psychologist person, medic 59, respond PS1. 1642.

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0: 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Chief 26. Sir, you can clear the road closure, Massey in Virginia. All railroad tracks are open now.
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0: I believe he's waving a foam. He has dry blood on his head. Okay, 75-5.
1: One's on scene as well.
0: Okay, engine one. I'm gonna come up here and turn behind a road here if you wanna come up. I'm not too sure if you're really gonna be needed. 4-5.

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0: America, Scott, 754, about 5 minutes out, 54, 54-year-old female. She complained today there's going to be some chest pressure, general fatigue, and also pain in the right side lower jaw. She did have 3 teeth removed about a week ago. She is on amoxicillin for approximately 6 days due to the possibility of infection. They also doubled up her pain management. However, she says nothing really seeming to help her. She feels nauseated with the chest pressure. It does not go anywhere. She is CAO times 4. Currently, sinus on a moderated 90-97% 192 over 92 for my last blood pressure. She has needed to do a friend with your teeth for the nausea. She is not having any aspirin due to previous MI issues. I'll explain that when I get to you. Again, I'm about 5 out from you.
1: No questions, sir. It's clear. See you on arrival.
0: 754 clear.

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1: Minute 26-8.
0: I believe Meredith got my message on him. I've seen her respond. Can you just relay to them that security meet us at the back door? We have another parent following us.
1: You said an irate parent following?
0: Yes, sir.
1: Okay. We also have a deputy on Robinwood right now on a traffic stop. I'm having to stop by too if it helps.
0: Okay. I believe she's just worried about her loved one. Her driving is slightly erratic. Not dangerous at this time, though.
1: I understand. What's your ETA?
0: About 10 minutes.

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0: Control system key 47.
1: Yeah.
0: In the area of the shopping center, two vehicle accident. Nobody can confirm one injuries or not. 1845.
1: Okay.

0: Well, you're coming into 2.
1: Really?
0: Engine 2. PD is on the scene, $1,200, Temec. Is that where we're going, or are we going to the shopping center? Engine 2, you have a green car there? Yeah, there's 2 white cars. One of them was into a house. Yeah, that's a separate accident. You're looking for a green sedan and a silver car.
1: Okay, we're going to be in the area of the shopping center now.
0: Okay, Engine 2.

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0: Good.
1: Never mind, we found it.
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top of Hill Avenue, Broadwater Manor. An automatic fire alarm. Engines 2M1, truck 4, retiring T3, respond. PS1, 1848, engine 2 is responding. Launch from truck 3. Truck 3. We're going to be close to that truck 4, we'll take the fire alarm. Truck 3 has a truck 4, you can remain in service.

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0: units responding 13,002 at 2 Rush Road. They have two patients there. There was a 35-year-old male. He was walking with a 9-month-old male when he slipped and fell. 35-year-old has an arm and shoulder injury. The 9-month-old is semi-responsive with a bump to the back of the head. We did call SISCOM. Troopers are available. We need weather check if needed. Medic 29 and 755, you okay with that info?
1: Four truck to the med.
0: 29, Jerry. 19 and 3.

0: C-13, you okay with the intro to eating?
1: No, I'm eating, so.
0: C-13202 Retro, you have two patients here. The first one's a 35-year-old male. He was carrying his 9-month-old infant son. The 35-year-old has an arm injury, shoulder injury. The pediatric patient is unresponsive with a bump to the back of the head. The troopers are available with me if they'd be on weather check.
1: All right, thanks.

0: Bob Flush. Confirm if the count is doing responsive. We disconnected, but they're on a call, yes. Copy that. Bob Flush, 18th, is he okay if we just get him off the trooper? If we don't need him, we just send him back.
1: Captain 13, I'm watching.
0: Captain 13.
1: I haven't seen it, Retro. We have a conscious patient this time.
0: Which one?
1: Both patients.
0: Okay.
1: Well,
0: that's an ATL-11,
1: but I missed some information.
0: What do you think I'll do? ATL-11, Captain 13 told us that he has two conscious patients right now. He's right waiting.
1: All right, Roger that.
0: Hold off on aviation until we get on the system, though.
1: All right.
0: Q-13.
1: Q-13, copy.
0: The Q-15, and I'm looking at the map. Looks like you have a big field right past the incident scene at 13-224, if needed.
1: Copy that.

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0: Engine 2, the first accident you came upon, 1211 McCormick Avenue, HPD's out. 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It's on the gas line. Do you want an additional engine truck and the Italian chief had it?
1: It's all off.
2: We're almost there. We'll check, see if it's leaking or not.
0: Okay, yeah, they're not moving until you guys get there to check it out.
1: Sounds good.

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0: There's no hazards and out of service fuel oil tank. We're going to remain here due to some structural instabilities while they pull this vehicle away from the porch. We'll advise further if we need anything.
1: Okay, Engine 2.

We're 5 miles wide. Paddock 755. We're going to be clear of the scene on a sign review. 45 when we're close to our first two. How's she going to be? 1922.

14,035, Spicker Rouge. And all these carry gray. And it was 49, respond PS1, 1932.

0: 492 Washington 34.
1: Medic 492 Washington 34. The sheriff's department is on Green Castle Pike.
0: Okay, thank you.
2: PSP 22 up here.

0: Medic 49-2, your status okay? Washington Medic 49-2.
1: Good, we'll be clear in a second.
0: Okay, 20-3.